0: So good, I don't guess.
1: Why? Why'd you say that?
0: Well, I miss walking home from school again today, in case you hadn't noticed.
1: Oh, wow, right. I'm sorry about this, but I've had things to do, and I had to leave right after school.
0: Yeah, well, I figured that, so I took a shortcut home from the park today. Do some thinking. Talked about getting married someday. Just haven't seen you yet.

is wasting, standing in line waiting, and a TV program, it takes a decade to understand, like watching paint dry.

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And Eddie was a sweet romancer and a darn good dancer. And they waltzed the aisles.

Cause it's closing time and love's on sale at nine at this five and dime. Eddie played the steel guitar and his mama cried cause he played in bars. He kept young Rita out late at night. So they married up in Abilene, lost a child in Tennessee.

is closing time and love song sail the night it's five and nine one of the boys in Eddie's band took a shine to Rita's hand so Eddie ran off with the bass man's wife oh but he was back by June singing a different tune sporting Miss Rita

to arthritis took his hands. Now he sells insurance on the side. Rita's got a house to keep. She writes dime store novels with a love so sweet.

postcode sent with a kiss. Live location, North Circular. Starts to rain, have you seen this? No reply, 3 minutes. Leg starts to bounce, crack the window a bit. Good to be out the house at least. And when you open the door on me, not seen you since August, borrowed sunglasses late afternoon. Ironically synchronized dance moves. I kissed you under the moon, I thought, but it was actually just one of those big bright lights. And would you believe me if I said that I fell in love? I recognized the feeling. I knew you were enough. And would you believe me?

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What kind of incense was that? I always buy the wrong one. Fall asleep together, wake up with a big light on. Back to back, the extractor fan in the bathroom begging for attention. And I've been telling everyone who listen, it's always sunny on the Didsbury Dozen. 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
1: 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So what you looking for?
0: That the fog will lift.
1: Well, I knew that.
0: But all these things will rise.
1: But what I mean is,
0: all
1: these are things that are owed to you.
0: The countless corpses, the deep roots and walls.
1: These are things that are owed to you. There should be open doors for you. And if you ever feel that there are systems against you,

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1: Knowledge of the infinite, even if you got it just a little bit.

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And is there any real need for this? You sit around and count the days when everything is closing in on you. 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I think he's in need of some attention. 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But I'm not really a doctor. More of a dentist or shrink. 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

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JP Morgan and Slick talking, New York Christopher walking. I was nice before British walkers and walkmans. Walking in, I'm like Dr. Kevorkian. 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
1: Now I'm made of boots, fox fur, on some dog shit. 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I'm a cross between Raekwon and John Wick. Drop the top, no matter how hard the storm hits. 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Shit, after dog, I'm as cool as it gets. 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OD with the flow when I'm after the cream. 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Been giving free game, it's time I collect fees. 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I be heavy stepping, push the flooring. 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

0: We the middle beast, man, we the middle to beast. Now. Ask Shaolin, man, we the middle Ramadan. 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Ask Cali B, man, we the middle beast. 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Ask Entitled, man, we the middle beast.
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0: Coming in the air, but we coming for the peace. 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

0: last place. Und da war grad Mark Spano Superstition und Naps and Dreads um Track Last Place, könnt von der LP Arrival Time. 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
1: What the hell?
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4: Body the kid with the cauliflower ears out here like a karate kid. Knocked out his choppers, he probably got a Capali grip. 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Big to pull a robbery wick, can't afford to get sloppy and miss. Pop the clip in the choppy like it's an IBM with a floppy disk. The new F&M that I caught from Rick, you can fit it inside a microchip. The more chips I get, thoughts are getting shipped. Often cross my wig, but I've been known to overthink. You out here with too much dip on your chip. My expensive fit, somehow I'm still a misfit. I guess it's hit or miss. Maybe I am a dick. I insist the piss and the lobster bits. Hot spit, pussy, pussy foot. It's not a good look for me. I was looking to sink my hooks in a freak, but all the hooker needs is two good feet. Look, you way too busy playing footsie underneath the table, but it was just a waste of some good eats. Fatigue from running in and out of these boutiques. My, it's just my routine. They slept on me, but it obviously wasn't beauty sleep. These niggas' faces be looking spooky. I'm bougie. Your bitch is twisted like a Coogee. I'm in a jacuzzi, screwing the cooler on the Uzi. Removing jewelry, smoothie. The Jubilee was cheap as a Tubi movie.
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need a beat, we need a beat, we need a beat, we need a beat, we need a beat, we need a beat, we need a beat, we need a beat, we need a beat, we need a beat, we need a beat, we need a beat, we need a beat, we need a beat, we need a beat, we need a beat, we need a beat, we need a beat, we need a beat, we need a beat, we need a beat, we need a beat, we need a beat, we need a beat, we need a beat, we 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

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you need a beat, you need a beat, you need a beat, you need a beat, you need a beat, you need a beat, you need a beat, you need a beat, you need a beat, you need a beat, you need a beat, you need a beat, you need a beat, you need a beat, you need a beat, you need a beat, you need a beat, you need a beat, you need a beat, you need a beat, you need a beat, you need a beat, you need a beat, you need a beat, you need a beat, you need a beat, you need a beat, you need a beat, you need a beat, you need a beat, you need a beat, you need a beat, you need a beat, you need a beat, you need a beat, you need a beat, you need a beat, you need a beat, you need a beat, you need a beat, you need a beat, you need a beat, you need a beat, you need a beat, you need a beat, you need a beat, you need a beat, you need a beat, you need a beat, you need a beat, you need a beat, you need a beat, you need a beat, you need a beat, you need a beat, you need a beat, you need a beat, you need a beat, you need a beat, you need a beat, you need a beat, you need a beat, you need a beat, you need a beat, you need a beat, you need a beat, you need a beat, you need a beat, you need a beat, you need a beat, you need a beat, you need a beat, you need a beat, you need a beat, you need a beat, you need a beat, you need a beat, you need a beat, you need a beat, you need a beat,

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ornate laurels, artsy, deplorable carvings, avoiding win-loss dichotomy, litmus testing my own toxicity, categorical error, botched history. Look at the page and see the word missing. This flow my inalienable right, halogen bulb light, jelly donut, gilded lily with my hillbillies on fiddling spoons, fiddler rules, prince of the corduroy coons, bust the jazz hands, she hit the lumpy dance, Lakeem Shabazz enters deep trance, levitating, discreet demands, steady pressure, no hesitating, pointer finger callous, pigeon pecking, no malice, and that could change with some introspecting. That's very interesting. That's very interesting. And that could change with some introspecting. That's very interesting. And then I played pinball with Zev Love X. And then I played pinball with Zev Love X. Then I played pinball with Zev Love X. Rap forever, run your tape deck.

0: shouts to the middle rank, it's dog eat dog, a big bank take little bank, and shouts to the ink tank for painting my lemons gold. External modem used to download centerfolds, it's taking all day for a mislabeled JPEG. Eight leg body rocker rhyming like J Treads. I'm what the fire burns, flame is what I deserve. 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Heavy. 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
1: 100,7. Et das 2 Hour.